0: What I would love to see is that we move beyond this notion that young people, you know, just need to be involved in policy.
1: Climate champion for COP31.
0: What I would love to see is that we move beyond this notion that young people, you know, just need to be involved in policy discussion.

these great music from the past. He does a fantastic job. Right now, I'm going to start it off the program today. Since it's been raining, I'm going to play songs that have got rain in it. And the first two, I'm going to start off with Madonna with Rain and, of course, Dragon with Rain. Those two songs coming up for you right now.

Oh, Kate Sobrano there, of course. And what a terrific song that one is. I've found the song that you wanted, Jim. And this one's by the Carpenters, Rainy Days and Mondays.

Oh, what a fantastic song there. Had a double play there from REM. That one's Shiny Happy People. Before that, Losing My Religion. Let's go back to 1987 right now for, well, this one's by Was Not Was, and this one's called Walk the Dinosaur.

0: 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The name.
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We'll be back for more on 80s dance classics as we head for a break. 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

Das sollte eigentlich nicht sein, Delia's Gone. Es sollte eigentlich Scarlet's Ribbons sein von Harry Belafonte. Da ist es mir übergesprungen, aber na, das ging also auch. Als nächstes, ich hoffe, drücken Sie mir die Daumen, dass dieses klappt. Als nächstes hören wir den Louis Armstrong, wenn es dann auch mal so ist. Liebe Zuhörer, meine alten CDs irgendwo hackeln sie dann doch.

bright, blessed day, the dark, sacred night, and I think to myself,

And that is a track from Sonic Youth and Malibu Gas Station, taken from their album The Eternal. Hi, I'm Peter Thain, and welcome to The Alternative Solution. I'm going to be with you for the next 90 minutes, bringing you the very best in indie rock. And coming up on tonight's program, we have got tracks from Alexis on Fire, La Dispute. There's also tracks from Trapped Under Ice, Deftones, Haywire, Deaf Heaven, Turnstile, Guilt Trip, Interpol, Guitar Wolf, Dead Kennedys, the Yeah Yeah Yeahs, and a whole lot more. So stick around. I've got a corker of a show for you this evening. But right now, we have

0: and some stunning artwork of Solon has been presented in the news for our at the grid. So well worth a look out when you're down there next to either shooting some hoops or having a hit of badminton. Or there's also some gymnastics that take place as well. So some upgrades to the grid. Also worth mentioning that the grid is a emergency hub in case there's ever any power outages or floods or fires or anything like that. So these facilities around council serve as much more than just sporting facilities. They also really do help the community.
1: Fantastic.
0: And staying on the emergency kind of path, a lot of rain yesterday.
1: Oh, yeah.
0: The Kuna Valley was spared too much flooding, but there was up to 30 mils that fell in a pretty short space of time. So roads were very wet. Filling up, and as you know, there's potholes for more at the moment. So a lot of rain fell. So drivers just been urged to keep safe and avoid floodwaters where possible.
1: Yeah, Johnny Washer rang through earlier this morning, said we've had 485.8 mils year-to-date, and that compares with 352 mils this time last year. So definitely a much wetter time, that's for sure.
0: Good old Johnny's always reliable on the rainfall.
1: Mm.
0: Staying with the things, there was road closure out at the tyres last week after some hazardous materials were discovered. In a couple of the 20-gallon drums. So the road that goes out to Walhalla from Tyres and Rawson, that was closed off for a period just while police surveyed the area and made sure it was all clear. So the road's been laid open, so nothing too serious there. Just a couple of 20-gallon drums, 20-litre drums, I should say, that were discovered containing some hazardous materials. So they've been cleared, and the road has been reopened.
1: Fabulous.
0: Staying with the roads, the notorious Bank Street intersection, the station is a very strange and very bureaucratic turn here. So as most drivers will be aware, there's roadwork happening at the moment just outside the Traralgon Golf Club. The structure is in place for traffic lights to be installed at Bank Street, Traralgon, but they still haven't been installed. And the latest reason the state government has been provided is because they're concerned of local flora and fauna. So, as I said, very, very bizarre. Of course, the opposition have had a field day with this one because I think quite rightly they can see, or they say, how on earth does a local flora and fauna affect. How does local flora and fauna stop traffic lights that have already got structure in place to install the lights just outside the golf club there? So,
1: yeah.
0: Anyway, it's faced another delay. Danny O'Brien, who will become the roads minister if the coalition wins government in November, he's committed to getting the project done and dusted after many, many years in the making.
1: I would like to see a bit of money. I went through there last night on my way to a meeting, and I noticed just before you get to Rosedale, the signs now saying beware of the road, and the road is just in appalling condition. I hit one bump, and man, oh man, I really knew about it, and even coming back, it wasn't the best either. So, yes, hopefully all those roads will get fixed up.
0: Yes, hopefully. Now, while we're talking about the state election, I believe you'll be on the ticket.
1: Hopefully, yes, yeah, for the upper house, for One Nation, yes.
0: Very good. Well, so we're getting into election season, of course, and a lot of names that pop up. Will be interesting, I think, just in regards to the voting system that has changed ever so slightly with the voting within the booth. So we'll see what effect that has. Just moving into some other news, the much maligned VCAT decision, the much maligned Greyhound Racing proposal that's taking place out at Kilmaine. Farrell Greyhound Club has plans to build a track out at Kilmaine, but the decision is currently before VCAT, just to see if the track will go ahead, because there's been some stringent opposition to the track being built. So Greyhound Racing is banned in every state except Victoria. There's a

0: for bands and things like that. So, yeah, it was a very interesting interview. Not that you wouldn't have done just as well, but it was just interesting aspects he brought up. So,
1: oh, very interesting aspects, and good on him. And, you know, he does go to so many live events anyway. No worries.
0: So what else has been happening in the council, Sharon?
1: Well, today starts the Victorian Tourism Conference. So there's, I think there's a couple of hundred people coming, congregating down here. And, of course, that's a three-day event.
0: Wow.
1: And that's really good because it's helping with the accommodation places, the eateries, all of that type of thing. So that's why it's really good when we, whether it's sporting events or whether it's tourism or we've got, next week we've got the,
0: So where's it going to be held, that tourism, sorry to cut you off?
1: GPAC. Which is the Gippsland Performing Arts Centre.
0: Exactly, right.
1: And next week we've got the Gippsland New Energy Conference. Mm. So, again, that's people coming into our area, which is great. I think there's around, now I could be wrong, but around 800 that are coming to that.
0: Wow.
1: So, again, you just book out all the places around. Mm. So it's not just Traralgon that benefits from that. You get Moe Moore and surrounding areas that...
0: Yes, that'll be a GPAC also, will it?
1: Yes, it will.
0: Wow, so that's been a very good resource to have, the GPAC, the building of that. It's just fantastic. It's being used and that's what we like to see.
1: Well, exactly. So, it is a well-used venue. I won't say we won't say no to more, but it is a good venue.
0: Exactly.
1: Now, we have the Victorian Country Short Course Swimming Championships on the weekend. But for people who are interested, I'm speaking to Courtney, and it's all about the Trucking with Tim fundraiser, which is on Saturday.
0: Yes, big one.
1: Yeah, I believe, and I'll find out more, because she's coming to speak to me at 11 o'clock, but it's at the Tyres Recreative.
0: Right.
1: And I believe it starts at 3 o'clock, I think. So, okay. But I'll find out more then. So, look, interesting time for council too, because, as you know, we've got an election. Oh, yes, we've got an election coming up. Hang on.
0: State election, yes.
1: State election. And, of course, we speak to all the candidates and say, well, hang on, what are you going to do for us?
0: Oh, okay.
1: Yes. So when they're...
0: invites been sent out yet or anything, do you know?
1: Some have, because some have been in the... they've been announced for quite a while.
0: Yep.
1: Others that haven't, and I would suggest that you would be one of them. I don't know what's happening with that one.
0: I haven't received any invites, so that's the first I knew about it. So great talking to you this morning, so I know what's going on.
1: Okay, well, it may be that they're waiting for the lower house.
0: Yes, lower house stuff, yeah.
1: So now, it was always said, or different ones thought, you were going to be lower house. Was that the case or not?
0: Well, that's hard to say. I'll never really know the answer to that. I suspected that I was going to be put in there. My philosophy was always, I just said I'll go wherever you want me to go. So if they would have put me at Gippsland South, I would have happily gone down there. But I imagine I probably would have represented more, because I'm very passionate about this area, obviously. But also, you know, Gippsland is a very important place as well. I'm passionate about the area, the region as well. So, So, yeah, but interesting, from what I was told, when Pauline came in, she asked for me by name, so which was fantastic. I was